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1: 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It's really sorry. I mean, we could have gone on forever, so
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Who do you think you are? Check it out. So what, so what? Girls power. Come on, let's go.

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1: Well, there she is. Let's ask her.
0: Betty, is that Jimmy's ring you're wearing?
1: Mm-hmm. Gee, it must be great riding with him.